0: perfectly. Uplifting music, even when your laundry pile
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0: 100.7. Hey, I'm Ben, and I'm sure you can agree that there are some annoying things in life that don't really affect you, but you still like to rant about. Yeah, I've got one of those. And I think at the top of the list right now for me is when you wait in a really long line, like at the DMV or an amusement park, and someone ahead of you doesn't move forward because they're on their phone. I was in a long line last week just for some ice cream, and a whole family was just sitting there on their phone, not moving forward. I debated skipping them in line. And if you think about it, it makes no sense why you and I get mad about it. You know, they're going to move up eventually. They aren't even at the front of the line, but it still irks me. Maybe it irks you too. Can you and I just make a pact that even if you get on your phone when you're in line, that we'll still keep an eye out for when it's time to move up? I feel like that would make the experience better for everyone.
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3: Hey, if you really care about your kid's relationship with Christ, I think this is just the best event for any student in the metro to be part of.
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4: I remember this specifically because it like really touched my heart. We knew like, hey, this is the last song, so can you please go out and make sure that everything's ready? Tell the food trucks. So I do that. I go out and I start to look at my clock. I was like, all right, it's been like 10, 15 minutes. Like, where is everyone at? So I go right back in and I saw majority of the students at one still worshiping Jesus. They had the opportunity to be done, go have fun, go have food. But they said, no, we want the presence of Jesus.
3: One is happening this year, Sunday, August 23rd at CHI Center. 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

0: All throughout Scripture, we see the breath of God representing the Spirit of God. We see it in Genesis when God breathes into Adam. We see it in the New Testament when Jesus breathes on the disciples. This is symbolizing the Holy Spirit empowerment of God in our lives. And this song is a prayer that God's Spirit would breathe on everything that we do, on our businesses, on our dreams, on our families, on our brokenness. And so that we can experience the life-changing power of His presence.
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1: I wrote this song during a time when I felt completely lost. This is Zach Williams, and this is the story behind my new song, Wait For Me. I've been walking through life trying to figure out everything on my own, carrying things I should have laid down years ago. And the more I tried, the harder the road got. One day I finally looked up and prayed, God, I need some direction. And what struck me was realizing He had never left. He was just there patiently waiting for me to turn around. Every detour, every stumble, every mile, every time I walked in the wrong direction, He kept guiding me back. The song is a reminder that even when we take the long way home, God still waits for us.
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0: Life 100.7. That was Jamie McDonald with Left It in the River. Love that song. And if you have a middle schooler or high schooler in your life, or are a middle schooler or high schooler, and you're looking to make some good friends before the school year starts, well, check out the One Conference that's coming up on August 23rd. It's a Sunday, and it's going to be over at the CHI Health Center in downtown Omaha. And what you can expect at the One Conference is a lot of fun. 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

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Hey, what's something that happened today that really made you smile? For me, my church's small group took a break for the summer, and we finally got back together today, and I really missed them. It's Matt Redman.

0: Phil Wickham on Life 100.7. And Ben, and the week is half over. And if you already feel like you need a break, well, a game might help you and I to break it up. Want to play Who's Making That Noise?
1: Hey, who's making that noise?
0: All right, how it works is I am thinking of an animal, and if you think you can guess it in three hints, let me know. This animal can climb flat surfaces like walls with tiny hairs that stick out of its feet. How cool is that? My second hint is that it might try to sell you car insurance, and my third hint is that it makes this noise. Think you know what it is? Text me your answer at 402-342-5424, and I'll let you know if you're right after this next song.
1: Think you know what animal Ben's thinking of?
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0: 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Hey, I'm Ben, and welcome back. If you missed it, before that last song, I gave you three hints for what animal it was that I was thinking of. Did you get it? Hint number one was that it can climb walls with tiny hairs that stick out of its feet. Hint number two is that it might try to sell you car insurance. And hint number three is that it makes this noise. All right, I'll give you a couple of seconds. You got it? Yep, it is a gecko. See, I used to work at a reptile house where you could hold different reptiles and amphibians. And of all the lizards, that one was definitely my favorite. Thanks for playing.
1: It's uplifting.
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3: 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And it's really great because you have a group full of different individuals that have been through different life experiences that help one another, and there are relationships being built there. 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We have the Rise Up Gala, October 8th at the Relevant Center in Elkhorn. The purpose is to raise awareness and raise funds for the ministry so that we can continue to help survivors.
1: Find out how you can attend Innocence Freed's Rise Up Gala at lifeomaha.com.
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1: One thing God keeps continuously reminding me of is that He meets us exactly where we are and not where we think we should be. Hey, it's Carly Ann Taylor, and this is my song, Why Should I Worry? When we let go of control and lay everything down at the feet of Jesus, His peace feels louder than our fear. Hey, my friend, He knows you. He has good plans for you, because that's just who He is. So why should we worry? Let this be our anthem today.
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That is God." It's Jen Johnson.

0: 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I just go, oh, I'm fine.
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0: For me personally, when I wrote this, I was not fine. A lot of things were going down. I'd lost a couple people that were super close to me, and it was the middle of a tour, so I was physically exhausted, and I didn't want to keep feeling like that without being honest with the people around me. And so the chorus is a super vulnerable, but could you lift me up, friend, to ask the people around you for that kind of help. I hope it does for the listener what it did for me, because that's why we did it.
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0: Life 100.7. That was Forrest Frank with Good Day. I'm Ben, and there is no stopping it. I know, it's so sad. School is starting up again soon. But here's the thing, though. With school starting up again soon, that means the One Conference is coming back as well. Meaning that if you're a middle schooler or high schooler, you have a place to go to meet some new friends who know and love Jesus at your school. It's happening Sunday, August 23rd at the CHI Health Center in downtown Omaha. It's going to be from 4:30 to 8 p.m. And if you go there, not only can you expect some good food, some fun games, and a time of worship, but a time to also connect with your schoolmates and, you know, get to know people at your school who know and love Jesus and really make some good friends. 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

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It may be late in the day, but it's never too late to slow down and check in with God if you need it. And trust me, you and I always need it. It's Brendan Lake. Yeah.

0: 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That was Brandon Lake with Hard Fought Hallelujah. I'm Ben, and your opinion is more important than ever, especially when it comes to your taste in music. 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

Life 100.7. So I've been challenging myself to pray the Lord's Prayer every morning before I get to work. And some really cool side effects of that is that, you know, you slow down when you do that. You're not focused on what you have to do that morning, but more so what God wants you to do. It's Matt Maher. Father.

Life 100.7. There's a revival happening among Gen Z. Maybe you've heard of that. And if you want your middle schooler or high schooler to be a part of that, a really cool way to start is probably the One Conference happening on Sunday, August 23rd. 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Still.

0: Life 100.7. That was Crowder with Still. I'm Ben, and the day is almost over. At least mine is. I'll be heading out after this. But I do want to leave you with a little bit of encouragement that comes from John 5:20 that says, "We know also that the Son of God has come and given us understanding so that we may know him who is true. And we are in him who is true by being in his Son, Jesus Christ. He is the true God and eternal life." See you next time.
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4: Hey, if you really care about your kid's relationship with Christ, I think this is just the best event for any student in the Metro to be a part of.
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5: I remember this specifically because it like really touched my heart. We knew like, hey, this is the last song, so can you please go out and make sure that everything's ready, tell the food trucks. So I do that. I go out and I start to look at my clock. I was like, all right, it's been like 10, 15 minutes. Like, where is everyone at? So I go right back in and I saw majority of the students at one still worshiping Jesus. They had the opportunity to be done, go have fun, go have food. But they said, no, we want the presence of Jesus.
4: One is happening this year, Sunday, August 23rd at CHI Center. 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

0: I wrote this song during a time when I felt completely lost. This is Zach Williams, and this is the story behind my new song, Wait For Me. I've been walking through life trying to figure out everything on my own, carrying things I should have laid down years ago. And the more I tried, the harder the road got. One day I finally looked up and prayed, God, I need some direction. And what struck me was realizing He had never left. He was just there patiently waiting for me to turn around. Every detour, every stumble, every mile, every time I walked in the wrong direction, He kept guiding me back. The song is a reminder that even when we take the long way home, God still waits for us.
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0: All throughout Scripture, we see the breath of God representing the Spirit of God. We see it in Genesis when God breathes into Adam. We see it in the New Testament when Jesus breathes on the disciples. This is symbolizing the Holy Spirit empowerment of God in our lives. And this song is a prayer that God's Spirit would breathe on everything that we do, on our businesses, on our dreams, on our families, on our brokenness, and so that we can experience the life-changing power of His presence.
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2: 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Hi, I'm Rob West with today's Faith and Finance Minute. 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

0: Bible instructs us to give thanks in all things. That means in the good, in the bad, in the ugly, in the beautiful. This is Chandler Moore, and this is the heart behind my song, God, I'm Just Grateful. I think this song helps me set my eyes on the list of reasons I have to be grateful. God has been so good. And in the midst of fires and trials and struggles and battles, I still have a reason to be grateful. And this is that song. Here's God, I'm Just Grateful.
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3: 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Hey, keep standing firm as you remember the secret, Christ in you. 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Now that's real hope.
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0: I wrote this song during a time when I felt completely lost. This is Zach Williams, and this is the story behind my new song, Wait For Me. I've been walking through life trying to figure out everything on my own, carrying things I should have laid down years ago. And the more I tried, the harder the road got. One day I finally looked up and prayed, God, I need some direction. And what struck me was realizing He had never left. He was just there patiently waiting for me to turn around. Every detour, every stumble, every mile, every time I walked in the wrong direction, He kept guiding me back. The song is a reminder that even when we take the long way home, God still waits for us.
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2: It's been a long year. It almost took me down.

The National Weather Service in Omaha has issued a tornado warning for southwestern Cumming County in northeastern Nebraska, northern Colfax County in northeastern Nebraska, northeastern Platte County in northeastern Nebraska, northwestern Dodge County, southeastern Stanton County in northeastern Nebraska until 3:30 a.m. At 3:02 a.m., a severe thunderstorm capable of producing a tornado was located near Lee, or 19 miles northeast of Columbus, moving east at 45 miles per hour. Expected hazards include tornado. This is a radar-indicated threat rotation. Impact. Flying debris will be dangerous to those caught without shelter. Mobile homes will be damaged or destroyed. Damage to roofs, windows, and vehicles will occur. Tree damage is likely. This dangerous storm will be near Clarkson around 3:05 a.m. Howells around 3:10 a.m. Dodge around 3:20 a.m. Other locations in the path of this tornadic thunderstorm include Snyder. Take cover now. Move to a basement or an interior room on the lowest floor of a sturdy building. Avoid windows. If you are outdoors, in a mobile home, or in a vehicle, move to the closest substantial shelter and protect yourself from flying debris. Tornadoes are extremely difficult to see and confirm at night. Do not wait to see or hear the tornado. Take cover now. Repeating, a tornado warning has been issued until 03:30 a.m. for the following counties: in Nebraska, Colfax,

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2: 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Ecclesiastes 2:21 says, "We may leave everything to be enjoyed by someone who did not toil for it." 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

0: I wrote this song during a time when I felt completely lost. This is Zach Williams, and this is the story behind my new song, Wait For Me. I've been walking through life trying to figure out everything on my own, carrying things I should have laid down years ago. And the more I tried, the harder the road got. One day I finally looked up and prayed, God, I need some direction. And what struck me was realizing he had never left. He was just there patiently waiting for me to turn around. Every detour, every stumble, every mile, every time I walked in the wrong direction, he kept guiding me back. The song is a reminder that even when we take the long way home, God still waits for us.
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2: Happy morning. Hopefully the storms this morning didn't wake you up, or maybe they woke you up and you were like, ah, a nice thunderstorm, and we're able to go back to sleep. It's I've been looking at the weather. You know, as a grown-up, we've got these things that you and I have to check. Can I do the yard work that I need to do? Oh, we've got all these storms. Is my lawn going to be like a jungle? Are we going to be with the machete hacking through it? Probably looking at the weather, that might actually be what happens for me. I might be able to get to mow tomorrow. Well, however you're looking at the weekend to come, the week that is coming up, I hope that things are awesome. I hope you're feeling blessed and encouraged. If not, we know where to go for that, right? So let's go ahead and start this day off the best way possible. Let's go to God in prayer. Father, I thank you for your provision, Lord. I thank you for your comfort, for your peace. Lord, I just thank you for what you've done this week in my life. And I pray your blessings on each one of our lives, Father, that we would seek you, that when things feel overwhelming, which they will, I know it's going to happen to me again, Father. May I remember to go to you. May I remember to read the Bible. May I remember to pray to you. May I remember to go to those who support me. I thank you for your protections, for your grace, Lord, for all that you give. And we ask for these things in Jesus' name. Amen.
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0: Great way to start the morning with I Thank God by House Fires on Life 100.7. Hey, Lindsay is out till next week. I'm Nick. And, you know, school is different today than it was when we were kids. No chalkboards or anything like that. But there's a prayer that I know my parents prayed for me. Maybe yours did for you as well, that you pray for your kids. May they find others, other students, friends who love Jesus and encourage them. And the One Conference is a part of helping to create those relationships for middle schoolers and high schoolers. It's happening August 23rd at the CHI Health Center from 4:30 to 8 p.m. So that's August 23rd. It's a Sunday. And there's going to be games, food, times of worship for your middle schoolers, your high schoolers. 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Now, registration isn't required. 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

0: Caleb and John finished on Life 100.7. Lindsay is going to be missing class today, but she'll be back next week. I'm your Professor Nick. All right, everybody, time for class. Take your seats. Pull your textbooks out. It's Dad Joke 101, educating you on all things dad joke. And we're going to do a review with a dad joke that we've done in the past. But it's a really good one. And it's and when I say good, you understand, right? When I say good, it doesn't mean that it's like a great joke. It means that it's just a classic dad joke to use at times. It gets people thinking. They may have to think for a little bit about it. What's the difference between a well-dressed man on a unicycle and a poorly dressed man on a bicycle? Attire like clothes, and attire like unicycle versus bicycle. It's a good one.
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They were in schools when we were kids, but they're gone now and the kids wouldn't know about it. What are those school things that have disappeared that you remember?

0: 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You say, yep, I like it. I don't like it that much. And you complete that. 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
0: It's 6:42 right now, and traffic is a little messy. I-80 eastbound between 24th Street and 13th Street is closed due to an overturned semi with stop traffic all the way from 42nd Street. Then there's an exit ramp closed due to an accident on JFK northbound. It's the off-ramp to I-80. Stop traffic all the way from Q Street there. I-80 eastbound just after I-680 has an accident blocking the right lane. And I-80 eastbound as well, just before 84th Street, there's an accident blocking the left lane, causing stop-and-go traffic all the way to I-680. So if you can avoid I-80, it's probably a good thing to do.

0: how the times change. Life 100.7. How you doing? I'm Nick. Lindsay will be back next week. Kids are back at school right now. You know, maybe you're helping some get ready. Things are different. Anybody remember cleaning the chalkboards and cleaning the chalkboard erasers? Yeah, they don't do that anymore because they don't have chalkboards. They have the whiteboards now. Or I've seen some schools have the electronic boards that are more like a screen, a computer screen that you can write on and stuff. What are some things from our childhood schools? We're going way back on this Thursday. We're throwing back on Throwback Thursday to our school days. The things that we had in school, the things that we did in school that kids today wouldn't know about or just they don't do anymore at all. Like cleaning the erasers was fun. You'd go outside with your friends. You just smash the chalkboard erasers together. That was always fun. What are those things for you that you remember that kids don't do anymore? 402-342-5424.
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Happy morning. Nick with you. Lindsay is out today, but don't worry. She'll be back next week. Here's Jamie McDonald singing Ain't No Way.

0: Kane on Life 100.7. How you doing? I'm Nick. Lindsay is out, which means we don't have a judge for Morning Scramble. So no Morning Scramble today. Instead, we're going back in time for Throwback Thursday. The things that you and I had or did in school that the kids just don't have anymore. And Debbie, do you have something like back in the school days that you had or that the kids don't have now? Oh, Debbie, you still there? Let me make sure we've got her. Debbie?
1: Yeah, back in probably it would have been the mid to late 70s.
0: Yeah.
1: I remember I best I can call it is a box. It was like a, where we listened to lessons. There was four or five of us at a time that would have corded headsets that we would plug into this box to listen.
0: Yes.
1: And we'd listen to like a story or, yeah. So.
0: That was the computer technology at the time, right? The high end.
1: Yeah. I just remember that box and all of us plugged in.
0: Yeah. So. I remember the little, like, it was the little tape recorder, too, that you could have that would have the speaker on it and the little handle that would pull out.
1: Yep.
0: And we'd listen to lessons or other stuff on those, and you could headphone into those, too.
1: Yep. Yeah.
0: Yeah, the technology is, it's a little bit different now, a little bit different. What are some of those things that you had in school that the kids don't have anymore and the things that you were, that you did? Let me know, 402-342-5424.
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0: 717 right now. JFK northbound between Q Street and F Street is slow. And then I-80 eastbound between 24th Street and 13th is still closed due to that overturned semi with stop traffic all the way from 60th Street. There was a fire there that was caused by lightning. It looks like that's under control, but that is still closed. So avoid that portion of I-80.

0: Leanna Crawford singing How Can You Not on Life 100.7. Nick with you. Lindsay will be back next week. And with school starting, middle schoolers, high schoolers, if they're new to middle school or they're new to high schooler, maybe some of their friends have followed them in, or maybe they're making new friends. 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

0: Life 100.7. So, Amy, what's something you did in school or you had in school that the kids don't have today?
1: Well, something we used to do was the Pledge of Allegiance.
0: Oh, yeah, definitely.
1: Cursive writing, but yeah, that's it.
0: Yeah, every morning. And in fact, sometimes the whole school would do it together.
1: Yes.

0: Life 100.7. Hey, Nick with you. Lindsay will be back next week. Now, Maggie, getting Alyssa to school, what is something that you had at school that Alyssa probably doesn't right now?
1: Oregon Trail. Mom, what's that?
0: Oregon Trail.
1: What's that? I miss that so much.
0: Yeah, yeah. Just know, Alyssa, you don't want to get dysentery. That's a big no. No.
1: What's the Oregon Trail?
0: So it was old computers. It was a game we could play on it that would teach us about the Oregon Trail, about people settling the West. But there weren't really graphics. It would just like write the words and then you would type what you wanted to do and stuff.
1: Well, there were little graphics where you can hunt.
0: Yep.
1: And you'd see just like your little oxen would pull.
0: Yep.
1: It's your covered wagon all the way out west.
0: Yeah, yeah. But do remember, it's dysentery and it's all over. You can't go anymore. And in fact, I actually think you could play Oregon Trail online now too, which would be cool. So what are some memories, some things you did at school that kids today wouldn't be doing? Let me know. 402-342-5424.
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4: 743, look at your traffic right now. Gotta be careful out there. Got an accident on the right shoulder of I-680 westbound, just after 48th Street. Then I-80 eastbound, a lot going on. Accident on the left shoulder at 84th Street. Then a vehicle fire with the right lane closed on I-80 eastbound between 13th Street and exit 454. Stop and go traffic all the way to 42nd Street. Stop and go traffic, JFK northbound between Childs and F Street. And then Dodge Road eastbound between 192nd and 156 is starting to slow down.

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0: That's Mr. Matthew West with Don't Stop Praying. How's it going? I'm Nick. Lindsay's going to be back next week. And next week just also happens to be the deadline for you to get your chance to be the DJ on Life 100.7, sharing your top 10 favorite songs you hear right here on the station. 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And you just say, yeah, I love this song. I'm not too big of a fan on this song. It even has little samples of each song for you to listen to. 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That's next Tuesday. 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Maybe it could be you being the DJ going on air with Lindsay and myself. 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
4: 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We knew like, hey, this is the last song, so can you please go out and make sure that everything's ready? Tell the food trucks. So I do that. I go out and I start to look at my clock. I was like, all right, it's been like 10, 15 minutes. Like, where is everyone at? So I go right back in and I saw majority of the students at one still worshiping Jesus. They had the opportunity to be done, go have fun, go have food. But they said, no, we want the presence of Jesus.
5: One is happening this year, Sunday, August 23rd at CHI Center. 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

Nick with you on Life 100.7. Lindsay will be back next week. And Paula called in with a good reminder of something from our past that kids don't have anymore. The card catalog in the library. If you don't know what that is, ask your mom and dad or grandma, grandpa. This is-

0: Jack Cassidy with Let Go, Let God on Life 100.7. Lindsay is out. She's going to be back next week. I'm Nick. And it's coming up August 23rd, an opportunity for your middle schooler and high schooler to get times of worship, enjoy games and food, and connect with those who go to their school who love Jesus just like they do. And that's an answer to prayer, right? God, may our kid connect with others at their school who love you. So the One Conference is going to be Sunday, August 23rd at the CAHI Health Center from 4:30 to 8 p.m. Registration isn't required. 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
0: 822 right now. Got an accident blocking the center lane of I-680 northbound at Pacific, causing stop-and-go traffic all the way from I-80 east. Got another accident on the left shoulder of I-80 eastbound at 84th Street, and then a vehicle fire blocking the right lane of I-80 eastbound between 13th Street. Fire was caused by lightning. Slow traffic, Dodge Road between 180th and 144th, and slow traffic, JFK northbound from Childs to Q Street. And then an accident report in at I-680 southbound at Pacific Street. Watch all those spots. Be safe.

0: Mercy me, make it well. One of my favorites here on Life 100.7. How you doing? I'm Nick. Lindsay is out today. And going back, throwback Thursday, the kids are back in school. What are some stuff you remember from school that the kids don't have anymore? And Beth posted up cleaning the overhead films. Do you remember the overhead projectors? That there was always like a plus or a minus, right, in class. Like if you had the overhead projector, maybe you could get to use it and draw on the overhead films, or you were just going to continue with some lessons and some other stuff. But then you'd have to clean them, and sometimes the teacher would have you clean off because it was that thin plastic that had to go on the overhead and project it up onto the screen. I always preferred cleaning the chalkboards. I would rather do that than clean the overhead films. Those just seem tedious to me. And if they were wet, they'd stick. Lots of memories coming in. What do you remember from school that the kids don't have anymore? They don't do anymore. Let me know. 402-342-5424.
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1: Chandler Moore, God, I'm just grateful. Hopefully you're singing along with that. A great song for this morning. Life 100.7. How's it going? I'm Nick. Lindsay will be back on Monday. And there's a deadline coming up this Tuesday. 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You get it in your email. It's 20 songs. You tell us, yeah, I like that song. Yeah, I don't like that one so much anymore. And bam, you complete that test. You're in the running to be the DJ with Lindsay and myself, sharing your top 10, winning a brand new set of AirPod Pros and Life 100.7 swag. 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
5: 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Tell the food trucks. So I do that. I go out and I start to look at my clock. I was like, all right, it's been like 10, 15 minutes. Like, where is everyone at? So I go right back in and I saw majority of the students at One still worshiping Jesus. They had the opportunity to be done, go have fun, go have food. But they said, no, no, we want the presence of Jesus.
6: One is happening this year, Sunday, August 23rd at CHI Center. 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
1: Throwback Thursday here on Life 100.7. Hey, it's Nick. Lindsay is out right now. And if you got kids going back to school or grandkids, there's stuff you had in school that they don't anymore. 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That's how I did a lot of reports and presentations.
2: Oh.

0: The River. It's Jordan Felice on Life 100.7. Lindsay is out. She'll be back on Monday. Hey, it's Nick with you. Coming up August 23rd, it's an opportunity for your middle schooler or high schooler to enjoy games, food, incredible time of worship, and to connect with schoolmates who love God. 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
1: I wrote this song during a time when I felt completely lost. This is Zach Williams, and this is the story behind my new song, Wait For Me. I've been walking through life trying to figure out everything on my own, carrying things I should have laid down years ago. And the more I tried, the harder the road got. One day I finally looked up and prayed, God, I need some direction. And what struck me was realizing He had never left. He was just there patiently waiting for me to turn around. Every detour, every stumble, every mile, every time I walked in the wrong direction, He kept guiding me back. The song is a reminder that even when we take the long way home, God still waits for us.
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0: Zach Williams, Wait For Me on Life 100.7, where we're going down memory lane on Throwback Thursday with kids in school. There's stuff that you and I had in the schools that just don't exist anymore. Technology's replaced them or they just got rid of them. What would make your day as a kid of the 80s? What would make the school day excellent? You walk into class, you know it's going to be a good day. The cart with the TV on it, right? The TV there, the VCR, you knew you'd be watching a movie or something fun was going to be going on or something exciting was happening. Sometimes there would be a video you'd have to watch for class, but yeah, most times that would be, you knew it was going to be a good day. I actually had a teacher that had a laser disc player in his room. He was all about the top of the line technology. Yeah, don't get those exciting moments like that.
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3: 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Chris Tomlin. Toby Mac.

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It's Good by Matthew West on Life 100.7. Lindsay's out. She's going to be back on Monday. But thanks for hanging out with me. I'm Nick. And I wanted to share with you some encouragement from 3 John 1:4 in the Bible. It's something that is a joy that we as parents pray for. And it doesn't always happen. And maybe you're in a place where you've been praying for this for your kids, and it's not there yet. Keep praying. I've been in that place. I'm in that place right now, praying for my kids that they would come to understand God's love. 3 John 1:4 says, I have no greater joy than to hear that my children are walking in the truth. And Lord, I pray that as we go forward, if we're still praying for that, may you be faithful. May we trust in you with our kids.

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Find out more at

0: need some real hope? 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
1: A Christian leader shared about a time when he was working so hard for the Lord, but he had a big problem. 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The Christian life is not working hard in your own strength to serve God. According to Colossians 1:27, the Christian life is Christ in you, the hope of glory. If you truly know Jesus as Savior, and if you've surrendered your life to Him, your very heart is the Holy of Holies. Wow, that is awesome. Hey, keep standing firm as you remember the secret, Christ in you. It is worth it to live life surrendered to Jesus so you can experience His joy and His power all the days to come. Now that's real hope.
0: And you can find that real hope when you visit fromhisheart.org.
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Evan. Okay, whoever made this post, we totally need to be friends. My memory is still excellent. 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

0: 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Okay, what would your Life 100.7 top 10 sound like? 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
4: 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We knew like, hey, this is the last song, so can you please go out and make sure that everything's ready? Tell the food trucks. So I do that. I go out and I start to look at my clock. I was like, all right, it's been like 10, 15 minutes. Like, where is everyone at? So I go right back in and I saw majority of the students at one still worshiping Jesus. They had the opportunity to be done, go have fun, go have food. But they said, no, we want the presence of Jesus.
5: One is happening this year, Sunday, August 23rd at CHI Center. 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

0: Ah, love that one by Elevation Rhythm. Hey, I'm Tammy on Life 100.7. And yes, the summer is winding down. The school year is gearing up. And how do you prepare your kids for that? What I suggest is you send them to the One Conference. 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

0: That was We the Kingdom with Rescue Me on Life 100.7. Hey, I'm Tammy, and it's Bible trivia time. How many disciples did Jesus have? Okay, the common answer is 12, but then I started reading more, and here's what I discovered in Luke. A large crowd of his disciples were there. And John says many of his disciples turned back and no longer followed him. So why do we always hear about the 12? Well, basically, the 12 were his chosen ones who represented the tribes of Israel. But they weren't the only disciples. Those 12 began the first church. But the commission to all the other disciples was the same. Matthew 28, 19 says, go and make disciples of all nations. So those 12, they started a really cool thing. From generation to generation, century after century, they kept inviting other disciples to join until it reached me and it reached you, making us his disciples.
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Okay, they make up 10 to 12% of the population and are twice as common in twins. 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

0: Life 100.7. That was Cece Winans. And hey, I'm Tammy, hanging out with you today. Oh, the joy of parenting. You know, there are so many great things to celebrate when it comes to our kids, but also there are those moments that can just be hard and challenging. But when you see them succeed, maybe when you see them finally pass a test or get their license or win an award or just completely become independent with their own responsibility of a job. Okay, those things are definitely worth celebrating. But man, there is nothing that fills a parent's heart more than knowing that your child is walking with Jesus. Here's some encouragement for you today out of John 1:4. I have no greater joy than to hear that my children are walking in the truth. And hey, maybe you've got kids that are not there yet. Just know that God has got his eye on them. He will not give up. He will not leave them or forsake them.
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0: 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Hey, I'm Tammy, and that was Peter Burton. Okay, finish this sentence. Sorry for the things I said when...
1: What mom already knows.
0: Okay, mine has to be sorry for the things I said when my counters were cluttered. Okay, there's nothing I dislike more than walking into my kitchen and seeing all the things. Okay, maybe right now you're feeling what I'm feeling. But there's this little trick that I have learned in this season of having teens and a toddler and a husband that is really helping to save my sanity. And it's the 10-minute tidy. How do I do it? First thing I do is throw all the dishes in the sink. Nope, I don't wash them. I just throw them in the sink, out of sight, out of mind. I also have a basket in my pantry for put this food away later. Literally, I put all the food that's on the counter in the basket, close it and forget it. I wipe down the counters, and when all else fails, I light a candle. 10 minutes, it is a sanity saver, and my kids, they're a lot happier too.
1: It's uplifting.
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4: 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Tell the food trucks. So I do that. I go out and I start to look at my clock. I was like, all right, it's been like 10, 15 minutes. Like, where is everyone at? So I go right back in and I saw majority of the students at One still worshiping Jesus. They had the opportunity to be done, go have fun, go have food. But they said, no, no, we want the presence of Jesus.
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0: Life 100.7. Okay, do you call it duct tape or duct tape? Hey, I'm Tammy. Yes, it's time for what you didn't know you didn't know. And this sticky adhesive tape, it can pretty much fix anything. Believe me, I have tried. But the history behind it, I did not know. All right, it originally started as duct tape because it was used back in World War II due to its waterproof properties. The original color, it was standard army green and used throughout the war. And after this time, it started to be used as a common household item. Then they decided to change it to silver and rename it duct tape due to the frequency that it was used so much on repairing air ducts. So whether you call it duct tape or duct tape, here's where you can land. You are absolutely right.
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4: My name is Gerardo Macias, and I get the privilege and honor to be a part of the One Team.
5: 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One is an event for kids from all across the Metro to experience the love and presence of Jesus together.
4: 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We knew that, hey, this is the last song, so can you please go out and make sure that everything's ready? Tell the food trucks. So I do that. I go out and I start to look at my clock. I was like, all right, it's been 10, 15 minutes. Where is everyone at? So I go right back in and I saw majority of the students at one still worshiping Jesus. They had the opportunity to be done, go have fun, go have food. But they said, no, we want the presence of Jesus.
5: One is happening this year, Sunday, August 23rd at CHI Center. If you're a middle school and high schooler, we invite you to come to One to experience Jesus, but also to feel equipped and called to share your faith.
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1: New from Chandler Moore. 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I am grateful for middle and high schoolers. They bring so much energy and enthusiasm, especially when it comes to their faith. And there's going to be a lot of that coming up at CHI Health Center in downtown Omaha on Sunday, August 23rd, as the One Conference, an annual event, is happening for middle and high schoolers. 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
0: 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A new study over a period of time has shown that book readers lived an average almost 2 years longer than those who did not read at all. Now, there's varying degrees of that depending on how much you read. Basic takeaway is the more you read each day, the better your chance you have of living longer. So might want to just add that to things you're thinking about as you eat right and exercise. And yes, read a book.
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0: Life 100.7, Jaden Lovick, that is Come Thou Fount. Kind of a remake on that classic hymn. I'm Bruce, and I hope you're having a great Thursday. And I hope that every once in a while, if you're following Jesus, that you think about heaven. You think about that place that he's preparing for each one of us who know him. And some kids were asked, what just has to be in heaven? Now, of course, Jesus, right? That's the main reason we look to heaven and look forward to it. He's going to be there. But, you know, anything to do with kids can be kind of funny. And Jennifer says, one of her kids said, Cheez-Its. Yeah, she actually misunderstood Jesus for Cheez-Its. That's an easy mistake, isn't it? Yeah, it would be nice to have Jesus and Cheez-Its in heaven. I wouldn't turn that down. What is it for you? What just has to be in heaven? 402-342-5424. You can text me.
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3: Hey, if you really care about your kid's relationship with Christ, I think this is just the best event for any student in the metro to be a part of.
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4: 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Tell the food trucks. So I do that. I go out and I start to look at my clock. I was like, all right, it's been like 10, 15 minutes. Like, where is everyone at? So I go right back in and I saw majority of the students at One still worshiping Jesus. They had the opportunity to be done, go have fun, go have food. But they said, no, we want the presence of Jesus.
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7: All right, it looks like there's just some slow traffic out there right now. There's some slow traffic on JFK southbound between Cornhusker Road and Highway 370, and some slow traffic on I-80 westbound between 42nd and 60th.

0: Matthew West. Love that one. It's good. Life 100.7. And man, the truth in that song is just so important, that God is good. That's why we have standing with him, not because we're good enough. And, you know, if you have a student in your family, a middle or high schooler, they most likely, just like you and I, need to hear that over and over, who God is in their life. And there's an incredible chance for them to do that with the One Conference. It's this annual event that gives kids a place to learn, to boldly follow Jesus and come together with other kids who are following Jesus throughout Omaha. It's the One Event, the One Conference, CHI Health Center, downtown Omaha, on Sunday, August 23rd, from 4:30 to 8. 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
5: All right, it looks like there's a couple accidents out there. There's one accident reported at Fort Crook Road at Cornhusker Road. Then there's another accident reported at 10th Street over at Jackson. It's in downtown. Then there's some slow traffic on JFK southbound between Childs and Highway 370. Slow traffic on I-80 westbound between 42nd and 60th. And slow traffic on Dodge westbound between 72nd and 90th.

0: Hey everyone, I'm Chris from Elevation Worship. Our new song, Alleluia, is built on one simple truth. I didn't wake up today by accident. I've been gifted another day by God, and I get to choose what to do with it. And this song shouts, I came to pray, that's why I woke up today. So no matter what I'm walking through, God is worthy. No matter how I'm feeling, He's still faithful, and He deserves my praise.
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JFK southbound between Childs and Highway 370. Slow traffic on I-80 westbound between 42nd and 60th. And slow traffic on Dodge westbound between 72nd and 90th.

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0: 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I'm raising my hand. I've been guilty of that one. 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Oh, okay. I know. I'm sorry. I wasn't listening.
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3: Hey, if you really care about your kid's relationship with Christ, I think this is just the best event for any student in the Metro to be part of.
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4: 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We knew like, hey, this is the last song, so can you please go out and make sure that everything's ready? Tell the food trucks. So I do that. I go out and I start to look at my clock. I was like, all right, it's been like 10, 15 minutes. Like, where is everyone at? So I go right back in and I saw majority of the students at one still worshiping Jesus. They had the opportunity to be done, go have fun, go have food. But they said, no, we want the presence of Jesus.
5: One is happening this year, Sunday, August 23rd at CHI Center. 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
7: All right, there's some stop-and-go traffic on JFK southbound between Childs and Highway 370. Then there's a couple of accidents reported, one at Fort Crook at Cornhusker Road and one at Cass Street at 84th. Then there's some slow traffic on I-80 westbound between 42nd and 72nd. Slow traffic on Dodge westbound between 72nd and 90th. And slow traffic on Dodge westbound between 120th and 144th.

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Hi, I'm Bruce. It's just after 5. It could be one of those first afternoons for you since school has started. Congratulations. Let's go, right?

0: Have you ever had that experience of being with other Christians in just a huge group and being so encouraged, worshiping together, just your faith is lifted up? 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CHI Health Center in downtown Omaha, as they come together and get encouraged in their faith, learn how to boldly follow Jesus with other middle and high schoolers. 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And you can find out more about the One conference. 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
3: 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In Joshua 4, those stones were meant to spark a question. 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
5: There's some stop-and-go traffic, one on JFK southbound between Chandler Road and Highway 370. More stop-and-go traffic on Dodge westbound between 72nd and 90th. There's an accident reported over at 168th at Maple Road. And then some slow traffic on I-80 eastbound between 84th and 72nd. Slow traffic on I-80 westbound between I-480 and 72nd. And then slow traffic on Dodge westbound between 108th and 144th.

0: So if you were asked the question, like I'm going to ask right now, what has to be in heaven? How would you answer? It's Life 100.7. Some kids were asked this, and it's really funny, you know, when kids ever answer questions like that, they said pizza and chocolate fountains. Yeah, sounds good. Now, of course, Jesus is going to be there. That's the main attraction that you always have to remember. That's why, that's our motivation for going to heaven, right? But it is kind of fun to think about what are some other things that, you know, you hope are there. And Amy says chocolate ice cream. So not only chocolate fountains, but chocolate ice cream. I think God can pull that off. It's just going to be amazing to see what is in the new heavens and the new earth. And when we're there after our bodies are resurrected, now there's heaven after we die before, you know, Jesus comes back. We're kind of floating around the clouds. But we often forget that heaven for all eternity, when Jesus restores all things and he comes back, it's going to be a new heavens and a new earth. It's pretty amazing. What do you think should be there? I'd love to hear. Text me at 402-342-5424. I think there's going to be a lot of things there.
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6: There's some stop-and-go traffic on JFK southbound between Chandler Road and Highway 370. Then an accident reported over at 168th at Maple. Then some slow traffic on I-80 eastbound between 84th and 72nd. Slow traffic on I-80 westbound between I-480 and 72nd. And then slow traffic on Dodge westbound between 72nd and 144th.

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1: 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How would you like to be the DJ and share some of your favorite songs with Nick and Lindsay from That Morning Life? 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
5: 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We knew like, hey, this is the last song, so can you please go out and make sure that everything's ready? Tell the food trucks. So I do that. I go out and I start to look at my clock. I was like, all right, it's been like 10, 15 minutes. Like, where is everyone at? So I go right back in and I saw majority of the students at one still worshiping Jesus. They had the opportunity to be done, go have fun, go have food. But they said, no, no, we want the presence of Jesus.
6: One is happening this year, Sunday, August 23rd at CHI Center. 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
7: There's a young lady that I talk to on a frequent basis who says to me often, I don't know what I would do without you.
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7: 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In the short time that we've been around, I have a lot of stories. I'll be honest, like the most where we've seen the benefits of what we do has been through relationship. And this is doing life with them. It's not, let's do this, and then, hey, you've graduated or whatever, and you're on your separate way. This is a lifelong relationship, and all of the volunteers and staff that I have, they know that. Any volunteers that have a passion to serve in this capacity, we would love to have those volunteers come alongside us who've been called to this mission, who love Jesus, and who love to see women and girls healed.
3: Find out how you can volunteer for Innocence Freed at Life

God sees every tear. He hears every prayer. Psalm 56:8 says, "You keep track of all my sorrows. You have collected all my tears in your bottle." Life 100.7.

0: 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It's Life 100.7. And I want to tell you more about that. It's from 4:30 to 8 on the 23rd as middle and high schoolers are going to be coming together from all over the Omaha area, a place for them to learn more about how to boldly follow Jesus, to meet other kids in their schools that love him too. CHI Health Center in downtown Omaha from 4:30 to 8 on the 23rd. And you can find out more. Maybe you want to pass that info on to your middle or high schooler so they can be a part of it. And you can, you know, go with the whole youth group and be a part of things. 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
3: Dr. Tony Evans says it wouldn't be very loving for God to help us move forward when we're headed straight for disaster. 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
6: Okay. I'm about to

0: I wrote this song during a time when I felt completely lost. This is Zach Williams, and this is the story behind my new song, Wait For Me. I've been walking through life trying to figure out everything on my own, carrying things I should have laid down years ago. And the more I tried, the harder the road got. One day I finally looked up and prayed, God, I need some direction. And what struck me was realizing He had never left. He was just there patiently waiting for me to turn around. Every detour, every stumble, every mile. Every time I walked in the wrong direction, He kept guiding me back. The song is a reminder that even when we take the long way home, God still waits for us.
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She was in town not too long ago in concert along with Josh Baldwin. She just has an incredible voice in ministry. Here's Jamie McDonald.

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In the

0: Nope. I love the resoluteness of that song from Josiah Queen. It's Can't Steal My Joy here on Life 100.7. As always, it's been a blast to be able to hang out with you this afternoon into the evening. Ben is coming in. Hope to do it, hang out with you again tomorrow after 3 o'clock on a Friday. Want to leave you with something from the Bible, the book of John, 3 John, actually. Do you know there's 3 Johns, 3 books of John in the New Testament? 3 John 1:4 says, I have no greater joy than to hear that my children are walking in the truth.
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